This is a song I wrote in the United States in the pickup truck of my daughter. I was leaving from Nashville, Tennessee, going down to Mobile, Alabama. And I had borrowed my daughter's truck, of course. And I don't know what happens every time I leave Nashville. Maybe I sang too much or the gods are against me. But it starts to rain. It starts to rain every time. So there I am driving 55 for a long time in a very old white pickup truck. And the radio's busted in the truck. And the only thing to keep me company are the windshield wipers. And after a while, they start sounding pretty good.

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this is a new song that we just did with Calvin Harris and Katy Perry. It's called Feels. I'm all in my feels.